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1: Akron, Canton, Youngstown weather at the Summit.
0: And a chance of showers overnight, a low of 72. We're looking at about 90 degrees on Wednesday and partly cloudy. And Thursday, about 88 in the Akron, Canton, Youngstown area. Slightly warmer in Athens with a low tonight of 70, 92 tomorrow, and about 91 for a Thursday high in Athens. And with your Summit FM forecast, I'm Brad Savage.
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That was Al Kent on the Rick Tick Motown subsidiary from 1967 and The Way You've Been Acting. Before that, Ray Barretto from 1971 with Right On. Began with Dyke and the Blazers, Funky Broadway Parts 1 and 2. You are tuned into Positively Soul Street here on the Summit FM. Where else would we be? My name is Dave Swanson, playing all this music for you this evening. I'm going to continue on. Tamla label, 1967. This is Chris Clark.

0: That was Herbie Hancock with the classic Cantaloupe Island from 1965. For that, Marvin Gaye and Sweet Thing. The Supremes before that, with a song called Stormy that was unreleased until 1987 when it appeared on a Supremes box set. Started that set out with Chris Clark and Something's Wrong. This is Positively Soul Street. More in a moment.
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0: As we jump back into it, this is a band called the Surefire Soul Ensemble. This comes from their 2022 album, Step Down, and a song called High Times.

number 22 pop charter there from 1966. J.J. Jackson and But It's All Right. Dave and Ansel Collins before that with Monkey Spanner. That goes back to 1971. The man, the myth, the legend, Mr. Howlin' Wolf, did Smokestack Lightning. Had the Temptations from the Gettin' Ready album, 1966, and Fading Away. Began that set with the Surefire Soul Ensemble and High Times. Got a few more songs here on tonight's Positively Soul Street. Hope everyone's having a wonderful evening out there, enjoying the music. Right now, back to 1970. This is Delroy Wilson, and I'm Gonna Get You.

a Blue Note classic there from 1967, Lou Donaldson and Alligator Boogaloo. Before that, Delroy Wilson from 1970 and I'm Gonna Get You. And that will just about put a cap on tonight's Positively Soul Street. Thank you all for tuning in, and we shall meet you here next time.

0: Akron, Canton, Youngstown weather at the Summit.
1: And a chance of showers overnight, a low of 72. We're looking at about 90 degrees on Wednesday and partly cloudy. And Thursday, about 88 in the Akron, Canton, Youngstown area. Slightly warmer in Athens with a low tonight of 70, 92 tomorrow, and about 91 for a Thursday high in Athens. And with your Summit FM forecast, I'm Brad Savage.
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5: How many times have you been told to live in the moment? It usually comes with statements like, the past can't be changed, the future is unknown, so all you can do is experience the present to the fullest extent of your being. In other words, be more like a dog. I'm always watching my bull terriers go about their day. They don't worry about the past and have little concept of the future. It's all about eating, sleeping, doing their business outside, playing and demanding affection. And when they engage in any of those things, they are all in. Lovely idea. But humans just don't work that way. Heaven forbid that we get lost in our thoughts, or worse, get bored if we're standing in line at the checkout or the bank or something. Let's avoid those awkward moments with ourselves and not have to be in that moment. We can have our phones and we can just go off and do something else in our brains. But maybe whipping out the phone at every available second is a defense mechanism. We live in a world with so much change that we need constant distraction from how quickly things are moving. Doom scrolling isn't healthy, but it is a way to say, stop the world, I want to get off, at least for a few minutes. But reality is that time is a linear thing, and it only goes in one direction. And if you don't live in the moment, at least sometimes, you miss everything that's happening, everything that has happened, and you may miss things that will happen. That's the purpose behind this 10-part series. It's a recap of the 100 most important things that have happened in rock so far this millennium. We're up to chapter 8. How many of these items have you missed or forgotten about because you haven't been living in the moment?
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5: Hello again, I'm Alan Cross, and here we are with part 8 of a look at all the things, events, and people that have had an impact on rock over the last 25 years. If you've missed any of the previous 7 chapters, which covered points 100 to 31, they're all available as podcasts. Now, though, we need to move to item number 30. By 2009, it was evident that much of the shine had gone off Oasis. Album sales were down, the hits weren't as big, and there had been some lineup changes. Oh, and Liam and Noel's relationship was in freefall. Their fights were very public on social media. Not surprisingly, that summer's tour wasn't going well. There were some gigs in Manchester that June that were marred by technical problems. Then, in August, Liam said he had laryngitis, forcing Oasis to cancel an appearance at a big English festival. Noel went public, saying that the real problem was that Liam was hungover. Liam sued Noel over that, causing Noel to apologize, which must have hurt. And then came the end, August 28th, 2009. Just as Oasis was set to play the Rock Insane Festival near Paris, Liam and Noel got into a huge fight backstage. Noel was still pretty annoyed at the laryngitis fiasco. But now he was really angry that an ad for Liam's pretty green clothing line had somehow made it into the official program for the festival. He was also angry over a stupid fight that Liam and Bonehead had over a leather jacket. And it only got worse. As Noel and Liam were jawing at each other, Liam picked up a plum. Yeah, a piece of fruit. From a fruit bowl. And threw it at Noel before storming out. The plum splattered all against the wall and slowly dripped down to the floor. And Noel thought, I don't need this. Then Liam returned carrying one of Noel's guitars like an axe and, according to Noel, nearly took my face off with it. A witness says, there were proper punches. This was a truly vicious fight. Medical staff was even called because it looked like that they'd really hurt each other. Noel walked out of the backstage area, got into a car, and sat there for a few minutes. That's when he decided that he was, in his words, not quitting Oasis, but quitting Liam. He then ordered the driver to leave, minutes before Oasis was due to start their set. A few days later, Noel made it official. He was out of Oasis. And with no Noel, there's no Oasis. This was worldwide news. The Sky News report was full of cringy references.
6: Some might say it's been on the cards for a while, but today it seems Oasis have actually split up. So what's the story this time? Well, last night they cancelled another show in Paris, just days after they didn't appear at the V Festival. With rumours of a huge bust-up backstage and Liam breaking Noel's guitar. And then Noel issued a statement confirming he's decided to slide away. It's with some sadness and great relief to tell you I quit Oasis tonight, he said. I simply could not go on working with Liam a day longer.
7: It's what we all bought into, you know, as the British record buying public. We enjoyed watching these brothers go from having nothing to having everything and, you know, having the odd scrap along the way. But I think in recent, certainly in the last year or so, it's become a bit uglier and not as enjoyable to watch.
6: The writing's been on the Wonderwall for a while now, and the brothers have always played on their sibling rivalry.
7: Shut up. Right. If you think rock and roll,
8: rock and roll is about being yourself, and I don't want to fucking go out and drink.
7: Rock and roll is about music. Shut up, man.
6: And Liam's always conceded that he and Noel are pretty much half a world away from each other.
9: It's all right, man. I mean, you know, we don't go for walks in the park. You know, we don't go and sit. You know, we feed each other popcorn in a cinema. You know what I mean? We just do what we do. When we need to speak about the thing is about me and our kid. There's no in it anymore. You know what I mean? There's no bullshit. We just whatever needs to be said, we say it.
5: The BBC was a little more serious in their coverage.
10: On stage, their edgy brand of Britpop won them millions of fans.
11: What's going on?
10: Off stage, Liam's edgy attitude often threatened to overshadow their music. Recently, their disagreements have become more public. Liam saying of Noel, he doesn't like me and I don't like him. Now Noel has quit the band, saying he simply could not go on working with Liam a day longer, even though some say lately they've barely seen each other.
12: Recently, I don't think they've spent a lot of time together, apart from the time when they've actually been on stage. I mean, as I understand it, last week when they were playing at the V Festival in Staffordshire, on the Saturday they both went to the Manchester City game, were at different ends of the ground, and then got separate cars to the gig, and eventually met up when they walked on stage. And after all,
10: with a string of hits, they were at the forefront of Cool Britannia throughout the 1990s. Even then, band politics were having an impact, with both pulling out of major tours. It fueled speculation of a permanent split.
13: Is it all over for Oasis, Liam?
10: Other members quit the group. Now, Noel has left too. He was Oasis's main songwriter, and without him, it's hard to imagine the band continuing.
5: So there's item number 30 on our list, the breakup of Oasis. And item number 29, well, the Oasis reunion. Naturally. Rumors of the band getting back together started the moment they broke up. Every 6 or 9 months, there would be another story about how the brothers had made up, only to have one or both of them speak out, saying that such talk was rubbish. This went on for about 14 years. But in year 15, it seemed that everything had changed. Was there a softening in their attitudes toward each other? Sure seemed like it, but no one knew for sure. But then came August 27th, 2024. And here's the BBC.
11: Yes, Oasis fans hoping that this morning they will hear the news that they've been waiting for years, that the legendary band are getting back together. Brothers Liam and Noel Gallagher both teasing an announcement. It is due at 8 o'clock this morning.
5: And at 8 a.m. GMT that day, the rumors were confirmed. And in the coming weeks, Oasis sold out 41 stadium shows for dates across the UK, Ireland, North America, Japan, Australia, and South America. Tickets disappeared instantly the moment they went on sale. So what took so long? Well, a reunion of this magnitude takes a lot of planning and negotiation. First, the brothers had obviously had to agree to get the band back together. The money they'd make is just one thing. Both had to complete their respective recording and touring obligations from existing contracts. Teams of lawyers had to draft thick contracts and have all the parties approve. Promoters needed to be lined up. Venues had to be secured. Merch and promotional opportunities needed to be identified and agreed upon. What about streaming some of the shows? What about a documentary? How about a concert film? Besides Noel and Liam, who would be in the band and how much would they get paid? And so on and so on and so on. Getting all those details sorted would have taken about a year, if not longer. And why agree to a reunion in the first place, one day short of 15 years to the day since the breakup in Paris? Well, let's speculate. First, there's Peggy Gallagher, the boy's mom. She was getting older and was very broken up. The two of her sons had become such enemies. I have a feeling this reconciliation had a lot to do with making mom happy. Then there's the money. Liam has done all right as a solo artist, but since his brother was the chief songwriter, Liam hasn't seen nearly as much in the way of Oasis royalties that his brother has. It's estimated that Noel makes £3,000 a day just from Wonderwall. Liam's clothing company, Pretty Green, failed, and he's got more than a few ex-wives and children to support. Meanwhile, Noel went through a divorce with his longtime partner, Sarah McDonald. They split after 12 years together, something that cost Noel at least £20 million. He almost lost a very expensive house, too. That divorce had to be settled before anybody could move on. And you'll notice that the divorce was complete before the tour was announced. The amount of money being offered for Oasis has always been massive. But sometime in 2023, the offer had grown to a point where no one could refuse for any reason. So here we are. This Oasis reunion is the biggest since, the Police in 2007? Led Zeppelin's one-time-only reunion gig, the return of the E Street Band, Genesis in 2011, Sabbath in 2012. I don't know. Whatever you want to compare it to, this will be the highest-grossing reunion tour of all time.

0: Number 29 on our list of the 100 greatest moments of the 21st century so far, the return of Oasis. At number 28 is a technological event that didn't seem like much at the time. Steve Chen, Chad Hurley, and Joad Karim all worked at PayPal. When the company was bought by eBay, they made a lot of money. What were they going to do next? The story goes that Hurley and Chen were at a party in 2005. They had shot some videos and wanted to share them online, but there was no way to do that easily. Such was the state of technology in 2005. All right, that's a good one. Another story is that Hurley and Chen had an idea for a video dating site. They wanted to compete with a site called Hot or Not. They began by offering women $100 on Craigslist to upload pictures of themselves. The response was tepid, so they had to pivot. Now, here's what we think is the real story. We begin on the evening of February 1st, 2004. The Super Bowl is being played in Houston. The halftime show features a performance by Janet Jackson and Justin Timberlake. It ends with Justin ripping off one of Janet's pasties, exposing a nipple for a few tenths of a second. America can handle all kinds of guns and violence, but a little bit of nipple during a halftime show at a football game? The reaction was apoplectic. But that's not where this story is going. That moment, that Super Bowl moment, became the most replayed moment in the history of the DVR up until that point. People wanted to see what all the fuss was about. But if you didn't have a DVR running, how are you supposed to see what everybody was so freaked out about? Well, today we would just run to social media to see it on a loop. But in 2005, there was no such thing. And this is what frustrated Joad Karim. What if there was a way for people to easily upload and share video? Okay, whatever the true origin story, YouTube was born. And it was launched on December 15th, 2005. It wasn't the first video sharing site. Vimeo got there about 13 months earlier. But YouTube is the site that got the traction. Here is the audio from the first ever video uploaded to YouTube. It was April 23rd, 2005. It's a quick clip of Karim at the San Diego Zoo, and it's called, appropriately, Me at the Zoo.
1: All right, so here we are, one of the elephants. Cool thing about these guys is that they have really, really, really long trunks, and that's cool. And that's pretty much all there is to say.
0: Pretty innocuous start, right? But YouTube grew really fast. 10 months after its launch, YouTube was acquired by Google for $1.65 billion. Critics said that Google was buying nothing but headaches because so many users insisted on illegally uploading copyrighted material. Now, all that was eventually sorted out with lawyers and technology. YouTube is now synonymous with online video. In 2007, about 6 hours of video were uploaded every minute. Today, that's over 500 hours per minute, or 12,000 hours a day. To put it another way, that's 82 years worth of video added to YouTube servers every single day. In 2024, 10% of viewing on all televisions, not phones, not computers, not tablets, televisions, was to YouTube content. Annual revenues are well beyond $30 billion. And in the process, YouTube destroyed music video channels, something that we talked about in a previous episode. It's affecting all video entertainment. And there is an insane amount of music content available through the video and the streaming platform, YouTube Music. In fact, I can count the number of times on one hand that I have not been able to call up even the most obscure song I'm looking for. Somebody somewhere has uploaded it. Not surprising, given that there's an estimated 14 billion videos available to the public. People use it to upload video from concerts that they've taken with their phones. They find old music videos and interviews and performances on old VHS tapes or whatever and upload them. They rip obscure vinyl and tapes to YouTube. It has changed so much about how we share, access, and consume music.

0: YouTube. YouTube has changed so much about what we share, how we access, and how we consume music. We could do an entire series on just the effect that YouTube has had on music, maybe sometime in the future. But for the moment, we'll just slot its birth as item number 28 on this list of the top 100 things that have happened to music so far this century. And number 27, there's this. It was January 9th, 2007.
1: Today, we're introducing three revolutionary products of this class. The first one is a widescreen iPod with touch controls. The second is a revolutionary mobile phone. And the third is a breakthrough internet communications device. So, three things: a widescreen iPod with touch controls, a revolutionary mobile phone, and a breakthrough internet communications device. An iPod, a phone, and an internet communicator. An iPod, a phone. Are you getting it? These are not three separate devices. This is one device. And we are calling it iPhone.
0: The iPhone wasn't the first smartphone, but it upped the game so much that nothing has been the same ever since. Today, we use our smartphones to play music files, stream music, make playlists, make music videos, watch music videos, identify songs with an app like Shazam, live stream concerts, distribute and share music, create social media posts, stay in close contact with our favorite artists, buy merch, and buy tickets to concerts, and so much more. Oh, and the iPhone and the smartphone completely ruined the concert experience for many artists and fans alike. Remember when any cameras and recording devices were not allowed into any gigs? It said so right on the ticket. Today, instead of fans living in the moment, remember what I said earlier? They're busy watching an expensive concert through their phone screen, if they're not completely distracted by their phones. And think of this from the artist's perspective. All these people in the crowd not getting into the show because they're buried in their phones. No wonder people like Jack White insist that people lock their phones into a tamper-proof bag on their way into one of his concerts. Again, the iPhone was not the first smartphone, but because of the iPhone, everyone got into this space. And now we're all walking around with supercomputers in their pockets. And we're all suffering from permanent attention deficit disorder.

0: That's Sparks from 2020 with iPhone. Its introduction is number 28 on the list of the top 100 moments in rock so far in the 21st century. When we come back with number 27, we'll stay with concert tickets. Hang tight.
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0: There are few things that will get a fan's blood to boil faster than the mention of the cost of a concert ticket. Prices have skyrocketed this century, and this is where we get into number 26 on our top 100 list. In 2000, the average cost of a ticket was about $50. That's gigs by artists of all levels. Converted into today's money, that's around $83. By 2019, the average price of a concert ticket was $110. And today, it's about $180. Again, that's all tickets to all gigs, from the smallest to the biggest. If your favorite artists are big and popular, you're going to end up paying way more than that. What's behind this? A number of things. In the olden days, before the internet, an artist would go on tour to promote an album. That tour might lose money, but album sales would more than make up for it. Today, almost no one is selling significant numbers of albums. If you want to make a living as a musician, you have to play live. Second, managers and promoters finally figured out that concert tickets have long been a bargain when it comes to entertainment. They have been underpriced relative to other spectacles like sporting events or theater. Third, the more managers and promoters pushed the envelope, they found that fans were willing to pay more. Fourth, to make it worthwhile, artists have had to hit the road with a show that features wild staging, crazy special effects, video screens, high-quality sound, costume changes, dancers, and more. It's no longer sufficient to watch four people stand on stage and play their instruments. Staging a tour, like people expect these days, costs a lot of money. Fifth, this has put a greater demand on companies to supply the raw materials for tours. Sound and light companies, tour bus rentals, roadies. Supply and demand has pushed prices up. Sixth, the cost of insuring a tour has gone up. There have been too many situations where people have died, got hurt, or overdosed. Tours have had to be canceled due to things like worldwide pandemics. And because people are willing to sue over anything these days, staging a concert means you are willing to put yourself out there for any manner of liability lawsuit. Seventh, old-fashioned inflation, especially in the wake of COVID. The cost of running the companies that sell tickets has gone up. The cost of operating a venue has gone up. In fact, the cost of everything has gone up. And eighth, schemes like dynamic pricing, where we see the price of concert tickets rise and sometimes fall, depending on demand. As much as people want to believe that they have a right to see their favorite act live for a reasonable price, the economics just don't work that way. Delivering music to the public costs an artist a lot of money, and delivering on fan expectations with a spectacular show also costs a lot of money. So, yeah, concert tickets cost more than ever. But until fans say enough and artists start seeing rows and rows of empty seats, nothing's going to change.

the stratospheric rise in concert ticket prices. One of the 100 things that affected rock in the 21st century. It's number 26th on the list. Number 25 was a bold experiment by Radiohead. For the first half of their career, they were a major label band, and in their case, they were signed to EMI. But, like a lot of groups, they were unhappy with the way they were treated, the amount of control that they had over their music, and how much they were getting paid. By 2007, they were free of their contract and able to do whatever they wanted. Okay, but what? The whole industry was in chaos, thanks to the disruption by the internet. Music piracy was rampant. CD sales were falling. No one had any idea of how anyone was going to make money from recorded music. This is when Radiohead came up with a bold plan. On October 1st, 2007, the group announced that their new album, In Rainbows, their seventh, would be available on October 10th, 2007, and it would be offered for free. Now, talk about radical. A download was offered on a pay-what-you-want model. Basically, they put out a tip jar. Pay nothing, or if you valued Radiohead and you wanted to support them, you could pay something. How much? Whatever you chose. It's crazy. Fans were given a 100% say over the value of this Radiohead album, their music. And this arrangement was directly between the fan and the band. No record label in the middle. And if you wanted something physical, yeah, you could pay more for a CD or a couple of different box set style releases. The reaction throughout their fan base, the music media, and the music industry was immense. And despite doomsayers, the experiment worked. Downloaders paid an average of $2.26, a number pushed down because 62% of all the people who grabbed In Rainbows refused to pay anything. Those who did pay ponied up an average of $6. Radiohead ended up making more money on the digital sales of In Rainbows than the digital sales of all six previous albums combined. Limited physical editions sold about 100,000 copies, resulting in about £3 million right there. Right into Radiohead's bank account. More people bought the album when it was released conventionally through XL Recordings. Total sales seemed to be somewhere north of 3 million copies, including nearly 2 million physical sales. The experiment, then, was a success. But you can only do this sort of thing once. However, it did show the world that there was more than one way to reach your fans.

That's Body Snatchers from Radiohead's In Rainbows album. That recording was made right off the floor in the studio, so it's pretty much a live recording. So, the In Rainbows experiment, item number 25 on our top 100 list. For number 24, we have to talk about another death. And this one hit me particularly hard because I had so much contact with Joey Ramone over the years. He almost wrote a foreword to one of my books, and we spent a lot of time on the phone talking about it. Joey always seemed to be something of a sickly person. He suffered from some mental health challenges stemming from when he was a teenager. He did receive some psychiatric care when he was younger. He also probably suffered from Marfan syndrome, a genetic condition that affects joints, muscles, and tendons. He also developed some kind of OCD, where he had to do things like step off a curb X number of times before he could continue on. If he left his apartment, he might have to go back several times to make sure that the stove was off and the door was locked. Sometime in 1994, Joey was diagnosed with lymphoma.

and that required he stop his lymphoma treatments. The disease came out of remission and couldn't be beaten back. And on April 15th, 2001, a month before his 50th birthday, Joey Ramone passed away. He was the first of the original Ramones to die. Bass player Dee Dee Ramone died of a heroin overdose the following summer. Guitarist Johnny Ramone lost his fight with prostate cancer in September 2004. And drummer Tommy Ramone was taken by bile duct cancer in the summer of 2014. There's a suggestion that these diseases had environmental causes. The Ramones used to rehearse in an old factory that had toxic chemicals everywhere. And not only did the original band members get sick and die, so did a number of associates and friends who hung out in that same factory with them. All cancer. The death of Joey Ramone, the beginning of the end of the original lineup of the Ramones, the band who did more to kickstart punk rock than any other. Remember when I told you I spent hours talking with Joey on the phone? I still have his address and phone number in my contacts. I will never delete that.

The death of Joey Ramone, and as subsections, the death of all the original Ramones, number 24 on our list. It's another devastating death for number 23. Like Joey Ramone, Joe Strummer was a cultural icon, but a different sort. He was the political punk, the activist punk, the punk that refused to bend. For millions around the world, he was the guy who embodied the best of the punk spirit. And no one expected Joe Strummer to die young. Yes, he smoked and drank, but he'd been a vegetarian since 1971. He ran marathons. But no one knew, including Joe, that something was very wrong with his heart. He had something called an intramural coronary artery, a congenital condition that quietly got worse. This errant artery grew through the heart muscle. It got bigger and bigger until the artery squeezed shut, triggering a massive heart attack. This is extremely rare. There were maybe 100 similar cases in the history of medicine. Such a condition would only show up if you went in for a really comprehensive cardiac checkup. On Sunday, December 22, 2002, Joe took his dog out for a walk, came back, sat down on the couch, and died.

0: The death of Uberpunk and Clash founder Joe Strummer on December 22nd, 2002. It's number 23 in our top 100 list of the things that mattered in rock in the 21st century so far. Two more items to go on this episode. One is the end of a digital boycott, and the other is one of the most complex world tours ever staged.
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0: For number 22 in our top 100 list of the greatest rock moments this millennium, we're going to talk about the Beatles. Their organization has always been very, very careful about rushing into things. When the compact disc started showing up in stores in early 1983, the Beatles would have none of this new format. They weren't going to commit to anything until they saw how CDs were going to work. The first Beatles CDs didn't hit the market until early 1987. Even though box sets were becoming a big and profitable thing, the Beatles didn't bother releasing anything that way until the mid-1990s, even though rare and unreleased tracks had been widely bootlegged for more than 25 years. The same thing happened in the digital world. The iTunes Music Store went online April 28, 2003. But the Beatles, victims of music piracy more than most, balked. It took until 10 a.m. Eastern Time on Tuesday, November 16, 2010, 7 years later, before anyone could legally buy Beatles songs and albums on iTunes, or any digital store for that matter. And the same thing happened with streaming. No platform could legally stream any Beatles song until Christmas Eve 2015. A sense among many people inside and outside the music industry was that none of these trends or technologies were fully operational and legitimate unless the Beatles, the biggest band the world has ever seen, embrace them. So we're going to wrap these two moments, the Beatles' appearance on iTunes and their music appearing on streaming services, as one, a very big moment in the 21st century. And it's number 22 on our list.

One more top 100 moment for this episode, and this is where we find U2's 360 tour at number 21. About 20 years ago, I sat with Bono in a bar in Boston. I asked him why the band had entered a new promotional agreement with BlackBerry, moving away from Apple. And he said, because BlackBerry is going to give us access to something that Apple won't, their labs. This partnership culminated with BlackBerry sponsoring the 360 tour, which started on June 30th, 2009 in Barcelona. This remains one of the most, if not the most, ambitious touring constructs of all time. Three massive four-legged claw stages were constructed by companies in Belgium and the United States. Each was over 50 meters tall and cost up to $30 million each. They could hold 200 tons worth of gear, and each stage required 120 trucks to transport it, plus 137 permanent roadies and 120 locally hired crew. While one stage was in use, another was being taken down, and the third was on its way to the next stop on the tour. Crossing oceans required ships. Because the claw was completely self-contained and open to all sides, U2 was able to offer fans a 360-degree view of the stage. This had the benefit of increasing audience capacity between 10 and 20%, depending on the venue. The stages were so big that they didn't properly fit into some stadiums. U2 had to pay $2 million to hoist the HD screen out of the way at Cowboys Stadium in Dallas. They also had to expand the Hippodrome in Montreal just so they could get inside, and that cost $3 million. The tour extended over 111 shows over 2 years, June 30th, 2009 to July 30th, 2011. There was a long postponement in 2010 when Bono badly hurt his back. That was concerning, given that the tour was so expensive that it couldn't break even until sometime during the second half. Fortunately, though, Bono found some German doctors, and all the postponed dates were successfully rescheduled. About 7.3 million people bought tickets, and for years, the 360 tour was the highest grossing concert tour of all time. Officially, the box office take was $736 million. Ed Sheeran, Elton John, Coldplay, and Taylor Swift have eclipsed that. But if you convert that $735 million into today's dollars, you're shy of just $1 billion, which is good for third place. Where are those claw stages now? I can't find two of them, but one can be seen at the Loveland Living Planet Aquarium in Salt Lake City. It's used for concerts, movies, a community space, and a farmer's market. And if anyone knows what happened to the other two claws, please get in touch. I'm curious. Here's U2 in Anaheim, California, on June 18th, 2011. Now we're getting elevated.

0: U2's 360 Tour, number 21 on our list. A recap of where we are so far and a look ahead to Chapter 9 in just a sec.
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0: Let's review all the items from Episode 8 of the 100 Greatest Rock Moments of the Millennium so far. At number 30, it's the Oasis breakup, followed by the Oasis reunion at 29. Then it was the birth of YouTube at 28. We talked more technology with the introduction of the iPhone at 27. For 26, it was the rising cost of concert tickets over the last 25 years. Then we have Radiohead's In Rainbows experiment back in 2007 for number 25. We then moved to the death of Joey Ramone and the rest of the Ramones at 24. Joe Strummer dying was number 23. The Beatles giving their blessing to digital distribution at 22. And at 21, U2's wildly crazy and expensive two-year-long 360 tour. We're ready to move into the top 20 with episode number 9 of this list. We'll cover things like a couple more deaths, sorry, they're unavoidable, and three massacres. Meanwhile, you can get all caught up with all the chapters in this series by downloading the podcast, and feel free to get back to me with what you think of this list so far. Use alan@alancross.ca. 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I'm Alan Cross.
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You've tuned into the Summit FM. I think you've made a terrific choice. I'm your host, Rebecca, and I love the smooth sounds of that London artist, Olivia Dean. Her latest is So Easy to Fall in Love off the album, The Art of Loving. Before that, we had U2 with Sunday Bloody Sunday. This hour, I've got new music for you from Miles Smith. I have music from the Black Keys, the Strokes, Jimi Hendrix, and in our new music spotlight, Billy Morrison teaming up with Dexter Holland of The Offspring. Here's music from Ben Harper, and on this one, he's joined by Ziggy Marley. Spin It Faster on the Summit FM.

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2: 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Lettuce, tomato. 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

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We just heard the latest from Miles Smith, who had a concert here on Sunday night. That was Hold Me in the Dark from his latest album, actually his debut full-length album, My Mess, My Heart, My Life. Before that, we had the Ramones with Do You Remember Rock and Roll Radio? Well, I hope so, because, you know, you're listening to The Summit, and we pretty much are rock and roll radio. And Ben Harper and Ziggy Marley with Spin It Faster, a great lineup of songs, if I do say so myself. I'm your host, Rebecca, and our next artist is an Americana artist based in Nashville, Michaela Ann, and she's coming to play a show in Columbus at Natalie's Grandview on October 22nd. Here's Michaela Ann with These Are the Days on the Summit FM.

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off the Delta Cream album. That's a delicious blues cover by the Black Keys of Crawlin' Kingsnake. Michaela Ann before that with These Are the Days. Now here's The Head and the Heart, something from their third album. This is All We Ever Knew on the Summit FM.

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Hear it, love it, support it. 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That was The Strokes with Going Shopping off their latest album, Reality Awaits. Before that, we had The Head and the Heart and All We Ever Knew from back in 2016. I'm Rebecca, your host here at the Summit FM. We are beaming out across the radio waves at 91.3 FM in Akron and Canton, 90.7 FM in Youngstown and Western PA, and 90.1 FM in Athens. So here is a classic. This really is, you know, going back to 1967. Are You Experienced is the album, Jimi Hendrix, the great one, with Red House on the Summit FM.

Adele, The Beatles, and Elton John didn't come out of the womb with platinum albums. Stevie Wonder, Jay-Z, and U2 weren't born with Grammys. All of them, at some point, were new artists. We take great pride in doing a deep dive into finding new performers, both nationally and locally, and giving them exposure for you. Here's another one, now, on The Summit.

Summit FM, new music spotlight shining down on Billy Morrison and Dexter Holland. Now, Billy Morrison is from the Billy Idol Band and The Cult. Dexter Holland, of course, is the lead of The Offspring. And together they have an energetic and fun song called Never Gonna Change. You know, it's really great to hear brand new music here on Summit FM. We had the Richmond group Agents of Good Roots before that with their biggest hit, Smiling Up the Frown. And Ben Rector with Steve Winwood on Range Rover. Now, of course, we started off with that trip back to 1967 and the guitar stylings of Jimi Hendrix on Red House. I'm Rebecca, your host. I've got another great hour for our Tuesday evening together, which will include new music from Billy Strings. I've got some Pete Yorn, Iron and Wine, Ingrid Michaelson, and those polka-dotted wonders known as Engine de Poitrine. Here's The Cars with It's All I Can Do on the Summit FM.

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If you're a member and you're listening, thank you so much. I'm your host, Rebecca, and that was Billy Strings with Burn the Other End. His new album is called So Much for Goodbyes, and it just came out on Friday. We had Nirvana, of course, before that with Heart-Shaped Box. Stay tuned for more music, including some music from the artist Bella White from Canada. We've got the Revivalists from New Orleans, although I guess David Shaw is technically originally from Hamilton, Ohio. Here is Iron and Wine, joined by Fiona Apple on this beautiful duet, All in Good Time, on the Summit FM.

Summit FM is your community, your radio station, and your soundtrack for this Tuesday evening. That was The Revivalists with their latest Heartstop off the new album, Get It Honest. We had Pete Yorn before that, something from his debut album, Music for the Morning After. We heard Strange Condition. And we started off with Iron and Wine, along with Fiona Apple. All in Good Time was the name of that song. Well, I've got great music coming up, all in good time for you tonight. I'm Rebecca, your host. Our next artist is Bella White. She is a folk artist who dabbles in bluegrass, Americana, and country styles from Calgary in Alberta, Canada. This is called Stuff. New music from Bella White here on the Summit FM.

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Ingrid Michaelson with Girls Chase Boys here on the Summit FM. New music from Bella White before that, the song Stuff. This one here is Liza Ann. She's from Nashville, Tennessee. This is a song we played back in 2017, Paranoia, on the Summit FM.

Well, you kind of have to see it to really understand what's going on there. That is the duo from Quebec known as Engin de Poitrine with Sarnese. And they are a math rock group that specializes in microtonal sounds. And really, there's just so much going on. You have to see it to believe it. Liza Ann before that with Paranoia. I'm Rebecca, your host here at this musically adventurous community-focused radio station, you know as the Summit FM. Stay tuned for a few more songs I've got for you tonight. One from OAR, who are coming to Blossom on September 11th. Here's The Last Dinner Party. 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

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Music discovery starts here. And that was a band from Providence, Rhode Island, known as Deer Tick. The song Mary Singletary off their latest album, Coin-O-Matic. Before that, we had OAR with That Was a Crazy Game of Poker. And they're coming to Blossom Music Center along with Gavin DeGraw and KT Tunstall on September 11th. The last dinner party started us off with This Is the Killer Speaking from their album From the Pyre, which came out last year. I'm Rebecca, your host, but it's time for me to sign off already. But that's okay. The music always, you know, continues for you night owls, but I'll be back tomorrow night at 10 p.m. to give you your midweek celebration soundtrack, of course, Summit style. All right, I'm going to leave you with a brand new song from the Rolling Stones. That's right. Their music just keeps rolling, even though Mick Jagger is 82 years old. It's pretty impressive. This is off Foreign Tongues. It's called Ringing Hollow. New music from the Rolling Stones for your Tuesday night here at the Summit FM. Have a great night.

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When only the classic won't do. 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When you require a jolt of something that isn't fashionable, familiar, or tried and true. When it's new music that's the necessity. 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

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You loved everything about it. Its questionable handling, its fake leather seats, a muffler that announced your arrival wherever you went. 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

0: 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And apparently the housewives have never seen anything like that before. Here, the housewives complained to the manager.
1: Oh,
0: get that snow thing out of this store. 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

That almost dreamlike experience with the anticipation of dropping the needle on new vinyl, of unwrapping a fresh disc, or of hitting play on a new download. 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As purveyors of new music, we know exactly how you feel. Let's experience together, again, right now, on The Summit.

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Adele, The Beatles, and Elton John didn't come out of the womb with platinum albums. Stevie Wonder, Jay-Z, and U2 weren't born with Grammys. All of them, at some point, were new artists. We take great pride in doing a deep dive into finding new performers, both nationally and locally, and giving them exposure for you. Here's another one, now, on The Summit.

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1: You know, people are kind of hooked on what they love and their old music, but I want to hear all the new stuff. 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
0: Are you thinking about becoming a member for the first time? 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
1: I think the vibe is totally community, the connection between all the people. 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I got a Vindies t-shirt on too. You can strike up a conversation. Next thing you know, it's about the Summit. Next thing you know, it's about another band. And, you know, you can really get to know people, get to be friends with people at these events.
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1: I think it's important to be a member because I would be heartbroken if the station disappeared, and I'm sure a lot of others would also. It really has been a lifeline in so many ways. I just became a Red Guitar Club member, which the emails are even more involved. I haven't even been able to go to everything I'm invited to. My name is Giselle, and I've been a proud member of the Summit for over 20 years.
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Nothing beats new. When the truck pulls up and drops it at your front door, fresh, shiny, and gleaming. Here's a delivery. So let's unwrap some new music right now on The Summit.

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We remember the movie theater, Walden Books, and Higbee's at Rolling Acres Mall. We are Akron proud on the summit.

Hi there, I'm Alan Cross, and I'm the host of the ongoing history of new music on The Summit. 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
1: That's the mantra of the new artist, the writer, singer, producer, or band that wants to be heard, to be given an opportunity to be discovered. 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

I'm Alan Cross, and I've spent my career documenting the evolution of modern music. 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

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I wondered if he had the right guy. Well, it turns out he had a plan to bring our well-known Canadian show to the other side of Lake Erie via the Summit. He was quite the fan of the show, and it all worked out. And now Summit listeners in Akron, Canton, Youngstown, and Athens, Ohio, can hear the show each weeknight at 9 p.m. The Ongoing History of New Music on the Summit.

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1: And it's that time once again. Andrew James back with you. Coffee's on, music stacked and ready to go. Going to start things off with Blondie.

When only the classic won't do. When just the established artist isn't enough. When you require a jolt of something that isn't fashionable, familiar, or tried and true. When it's new music that's the necessity. We have the prescription. More new music now on The Summit.

0: it hurts. More vivid in ways what I feel it deserve. Yeah, cause I feel way too fabulous.
1: Meek here on the Summit FM. Fabulous, latest single from the up-and-coming UK artist. Blondie before that, taking us back to 78. Start things off with One Way or Another. Well, good Wednesday morning to you. Andrew James sliding back into the big chair. Coming up for you, David Gray, new one from Killers frontman Brandon Flowers. Got some Alt-J and Southern Avenue for you as well. And I want to take a moment and say thank you to our Summit members of the day today, Brad and Rosanna Grace from Canfield. 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It'll get you around to the new safe and secure online membership form. Takes just a couple of minutes to fill it out. Decide if you want to do monthly or all at once on your payment. What level you'd like to pledge at. Need some basic information about you. Name, address, phone number, email. Email is very important. We can't stress that part of it enough. In fact, all those fields are required just in case we might need to get a hold of you. But email, that's how we send out the Studio C session invites, the Summit Sounding Board invites, movie night invites. All of that stuff happens through email. Of course, address is very important, so we can send you your new member packet and thank you for becoming a member of the Summit. And there's also a little toggle on there that if you choose the monthly amount or if you're doing EFT, you can become a sustaining member. That means your membership automatically renews each year so that we know we can count on your support into the future. And you can count on the Summit being there because of that support. And then how would you like to pay for it? You want to do it on Discover, Visa, MasterCard, American Express? Are you going to send a check? Or would you like to use your checking account and do electronic funds transfer? That means that you give us the routing and account number, and we connect with your bank through our bank. And each month, that monthly installment comes out. Or if you're doing a lump sum payment, we can take that all out at once. But that is actually more cost effective for us here at the Summit because we're not paying the processing fees. So that means even more of your money goes right into keeping this radio station on the air each and every single day. So take a couple of minutes now. Become a member, just like our Summit members of the day today, Brad and Rosanna Grace of Canfield. Taking us back to the music, here's Dave Perner and the boys. 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

new music from Killers frontman Brandon Flowers here on the Summit FM off the Thrasher album. Name of that track is Plans. David Gray before that with The One I Love and Soul Asylum started us off with Black Gold. 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Out of Eden is a six-piece tribute band based in Northeast Ohio who replicate the music and vocal harmonies of the Eagles, Don Henley, and Joe Walsh. 330 artist Shelby Olive will play a pre-show at the Flame Backstage Bar starting at 5:45. For tickets and concert information, wadsworthsquare.org. Andrew James with you. Got Southern Avenue on the way. Jacob Dylan solo from the Wallflowers. Got the latest from the War and Treaty 2. And here's Alt J on the Summit FM.

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It's all about community. 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

0: Akron, Canton, Youngstown weather at the Summit.
1: Heat advisory remains in effect for today. We'll have a mix of sun and clouds this morning. This afternoon, it'll be sunny and hot with a high near 93 with heat index values as high as 101. Tonight, a few clouds, low around 74. Tomorrow, sunny and breezy with a chance of showers and thunderstorms, high near 85. In Athens, heat advisory remains in effect. Patchy fog this morning. Otherwise, today in Athens, sunny and breezy with a high near 94 and heat index values as high as 101. Tonight in Athens, clear skies, low around 73. And in Athens tomorrow, sunny with a chance of afternoon showers and thunderstorms and a high near 94. With this look at your Summit FM forecast, I'm Andrew James.
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The Warren Treaty here on the Summit FM. Their new one, You Can't Hurt Me Anymore, off the album The Story of Michael and Tanya. Jacob Dylan before that, out solo from the Wallflowers with Something Good This Way Comes. Had Southern Avenue in there with Found a Friend in You. And Alt-J started things off with Left Hand Free. 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Andrew James kicking back in the big chair on this Wednesday morning. Still to come this hour, new music for you from Low Cut Connie and Michigander. Here's the Black Crowes on the Summit FM.

somewhere in the attic, in a basement, in a Zoom call between co-writers, in front of a laptop at a coffee shop, an unproven, untested musician, writer, or producer is writing a lyric, a verse, trading licks, and finding just the right sound. New music is being created, and we're into finding it and playing it for you. Here's some of it now on The Summit.

Studio C alum Lowcut Connie here on the Summit FM. Can't Be Wrong, latest track off the new album Living in the USA. Green Day before that with Oh Love had Bridget Calls Me Baby in there with Impressively Average. And Bridget Calls Me Baby coming to the Grog Shop on October 17th. And there's a possibility that they could be coming in for Studio C as well. Black Crowes started off the set for us with Jealous Again. 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Tim will be discussing his new book, The Misney Method, and share personal stories, business lessons, and life experiences that shaped his career and image. More information at akronlibrary.org. Well, let's see what's coming up next hour as we head off into this Wednesday together. Got Phoenix for you, Marshall Crenshaw, Chili Peppers, new music from Role Model, The Stones, Kid Mammoth in a local music spotlight, and more. So stick around. That's all coming your way next hour. In the 8 o'clock hour, going to give you a chance to win tickets to see 10,000 Maniacs at the Celestia Theater in downtown Wadsworth. That show is Saturday, September 19th. Tickets are courtesy of Wadsworth Square Foundation. So be listening for the cue to call in and win. Getting us up to the top of the hour, Tom Petty on the Summit FM.

0: Akron, Canton, Youngstown weather at the Summit.
1: Heat advisory remains in effect for today. We'll have a mix of sun and clouds this morning. This afternoon, it'll be sunny and hot with a high near 93 with heat index values as high as 101. Tonight, a few clouds, low around 74. Tomorrow, sunny and breezy with a chance of showers and thunderstorms, high near 85. In Athens, heat advisory remains in effect. Patchy fog this morning. Otherwise, today in Athens, sunny and breezy with a high near 94 and heat index values as high as 101. Tonight in Athens, clear skies, low around 73. And in Athens tomorrow, sunny with a chance of afternoon showers and thunderstorms and a high near 94. With this look at your Summit FM forecast, I'm Andrew James.
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1: And it's time to dive into another hour of commercial-free music on your Wednesday morning. Got new music from Role Model on the way for you. Marshall Crenshaw and the Red Hot Chili Peppers. And here's Phoenix on the Summit FM.

The array of new artists, bands, and performers is immense. Sometimes it might seem like it's almost too much. How do I find them? Stay informed about them? Luckily, we know of some music curators who are experts at finding new music, providing information about new music, and presenting new music. That would be us. More new music happens now on The Summit.

New music from Tucker Pillsbury here on the Summit FM, better known as Role Model. Off the Chuck Timely and the Hourglass album, that's the new one, High Hopes 3000. You might remember the big hit from Role Model a couple of years back, Sally, When the Wine Runs Out. Phoenix before that with Listomania had Michigander in there, Freaking Out, first track off the album, Over Before You Know It. Michigander coming to Northeast Ohio in support of that record. He'll be at the Grog Shop on November 17th. And Tom Petty started things off for us with Saving Grace. Andrew James getting up and moving on this Wednesday. Got the Chili Peppers coming up for you. New Stones, Kid Mammoth in a local music spotlight too. 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

Another new track from the Rolling Stones here on the Summit FM off Foreign Tongues. That one's called Side Effects. Red Hot Chili Peppers before that with Californication, and Marshall Crenshaw started us off with Cynical Girl. 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Andrew James with you. Got Will Hoag on the way, REM, the latest from Angine de Poitrine. And here's a local music spotlight shining down on Kid Mammoth on the Summit FM.

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1: Heat advisory remains in effect for today. We'll have a mix of sun and clouds this morning. This afternoon, it'll be sunny and hot with a high near 93 with heat index values as high as 101. Tonight, a few clouds, low around 74. Tomorrow, sunny and breezy with a chance of showers and thunderstorms, high near 85. In Athens, heat advisory remains in effect. Patchy fog this morning. Otherwise, today in Athens, sunny and breezy with a high near 94 and heat index values as high as 101. Tonight in Athens, clear skies, low around 73. And in Athens tomorrow, sunny with a chance of afternoon showers and thunderstorms and a high near 94. With this look at your Summit FM forecast, I'm Andrew James.
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1: 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Toad the Wet Sprocket and Prince and the Revolution. 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

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Latest track from Engine de Poitrine and the Volume 2 album. REM before that, Losing My Religion. Had our good buddy Will Hogan there with Sweet Misery, title track to his latest release. And Kid Mammoth started things off for us with Kid Mammoth off of their debut album, Past, Present, Future. 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Andrew James sending you off to whatever you might be up to on this Wednesday. Still to come this hour, new music from Johnny Blue Skies and the Dark Clouds and the Revivalist. And here's Toad the Wet Sprocket on the Summit FM.

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New music from Johnny Blue Skies and the Dark Clouds here on the Summit FM. Don't Let Go off the album Mutiny After Midnight. Johnny and the band coming to Columbus. They're going to play Nationwide Arena on October 7th. Prince and the Revolution before that with I Would Die For You. And Toad the Wet Sprocket started off the set for us with Fall Down. Well, let's see what's coming up next hour as we get into the Wednesday workday. Got Camp, The Motels, Moby, new music from Beck and Tame Impala, Matt Palka in a local music spotlight, and your first chance of the day to win tickets to see 10,000 Maniacs at the Celestia Theater in downtown Wadsworth on Saturday, September 19th. Those tickets are courtesy of Wadsworth Square Foundation, so be listening for the cue to call in and win. Wrapping up the 7 o'clock hour, Men at Work on the Summit FM.

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0: Akron, Canton, Youngstown weather at the Summit.
1: Heat advisory remains in effect for today. It'll be sunny, hot, and breezy with a high near 94 with heat index values as high as 102. Tonight, a few clouds with a chance of showers and thunderstorms, low around 73. Tomorrow, sunny and breezy with a chance of afternoon showers and thunderstorms, high near 88 with heat index values as high as 96. In Athens today, heat advisory in effect. It'll be sunny, hot, and breezy with a high near 94 with heat index values as high as 100. Tonight in Athens, clear skies, low around 73. And in Athens tomorrow, sunny and hot with a high near 94 and heat index values as high as 102. With this look at your Summit FM forecast, I'm Andrew James.
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1: And it's time to get the Wednesday workday underway. Got the new one from Beck coming up for you, the Motels and Moby. And here's Camp on the Summit.

hearkening back to his Sea Change and Morning Phase sound. It's Beck here on the Summit FM, title track to the new album Ride Lonesome, which is due out on the 18th. Camp before that with Believe had the Revivalists in there with Heart Stop off their new one Get It Honest, and Men at Work started things off with Who Can It Be Now. That's the song that introduced us to Men at Work back in the day, and it was on this day back in 1982 that Fleetwood Mac kicked off their Mirage tour. The opening act was Men at Work, whose debut album, Business as Usual, was racing up the charts. In fact, 2 weeks after the tour ended, Men at Work got their own tour as headliners. Andrew James getting you settled into the Wednesday work day. Got Moby on the way for you. New one from Tame Impala. Matt Palka in a local music spotlight, as well as your first chance of the day to win tickets to see 10,000 Maniacs at the Celestia Theater in downtown Wadsworth coming up on Saturday, September 19th. Those tickets are courtesy of Wadsworth Square Foundation, so be listening for the cue to call in and win. 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

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This is the Summit FM. I love having fun with those strange endings like that. Tame Impala right there with Loser off the Spider-Man Brand New Day soundtrack. That song also found on their Deadbeat album. Moby before that with Southside and the Motels. Flashback to 82 to start us off with Only the Lonely. 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The Cleveland Orchestra, led by guest conductor Sarah Hicks, will deliver the final performance of the 2026 Blossom Music Festival season by showcasing cinematic compositions from John Williams, such as Superman, Star Wars, and Jurassic Park. For tickets and more information on upcoming performances, clevelandorchestra.com. Andrew James with you. Got Miles Smith on the way, Tasman Archer, the new one from Jack White, and your first chance of the day to win tickets to see 10,000 Maniacs at the Celestia Theater in downtown Wadsworth, coming up on Saturday, September 19th. Tickets are courtesy of Wadsworth Square Foundation, so get ready for the cue to call in and win. Got a local music spotlight right now, shining down on a new song from Matt Palka, Youngstown artist. This one's called Kerouac, Hemingway, Fitzgerald, Pass the Old Jug of Wine on the Summit FM.

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0: Akron, Canton, Youngstown weather at the Summit.
1: Heat advisory remains in effect for today. It'll be sunny, hot, and breezy with a high near 94 with heat index values as high as 102. Tonight, a few clouds with a chance of showers and thunderstorms, low around 73. Tomorrow, sunny and breezy with a chance of afternoon showers and thunderstorms, high near 88 with heat index values as high as 96. In Athens today, heat advisory in effect. It'll be sunny, hot, and breezy with a high near 94 with heat index values as high as 100. Tonight in Athens, clear skies, low around 73. And in Athens tomorrow, sunny and hot with a high near 94 and heat index values as high as 102. With this look at your Summit FM forecast, I'm Andrew James.
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1: Got the new one from Jack White on the way for you, Fish and Spoon, recorded live in Studio C. There's that magic sound again. That means it's time to be caller 6 at 330-761-3099. Caller 6 wins a pair of tickets to see 10,000 Maniacs live at the Celestia Theater in downtown Wadsworth on Saturday, September 19th. That's caller 6 at 330-761-3099 for two tickets to see 10,000 Maniacs at the Celestia Theater in Wadsworth as the music continues with Tasman Archer on the Summit FM.

Jack White on the Summit FM. Neighbors Blues, first track off the new album Frozen Charlotte. Tasman Archer before that with Sleeping Satellite. Had Miles Smith in there with Stargazing. And Matt Palka, Youngstown artist, started things off for us in a local music spotlight with a new tune, Kerouac, Hemingway, Fitzgerald, Past That Old Jug of Wine. That's off the new Moment in the Sun album. 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For tickets and concert lineup, wadsworthsquare.org. Andrew James, working along with you for a little while longer. Matt Anthony will be in at the top of the hour with more commercial-free music. In between now and then, new tracks from Brother Wallace and Grace Potter. And here's Fish on the Summit.

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1: 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It's what we do. 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

New music from Brother Wallace here on the Summit FM. You're the Man off the Electric Love album. Spoon before that, recorded live in Studio C, May 12, 2017. We heard Can I Sit Next to You? And Fish started things off for us with Free. Well, it's time for me to slide on out for now. Got to make room for Matt Anthony coming your way next hour with more commercial-free music, including Lisa Loeb, Nancy Griffith, and Roxy Music. He's got new tracks for you from Phoebe Bridgers and Tom O'Dell, Blue Ash, and a vintage 3-3 Ohio Music Spotlight and more, so stick around for that. In the 10 o'clock hour, Matt's going to have the next chance for you to win tickets to see 10,000 Maniacs at the Celestia Theater in downtown Wadsworth on Saturday, September 19th. Tickets are courtesy of Wadsworth Square Foundation, so stay tuned to Matt for that next cue to call in and win. And speaking of 10,000 Maniacs, happy birthday to 10,000 Maniacs drummer Jerry Augustiniak, born this date 1958. Getting me out the door, the new one from Grace Potter off her Trespasser album. Here's Love Me Not on the Summit FM. Have a great Wednesday. When I'm

0: Akron, Canton, Youngstown weather at the Summit.
1: Heat advisory remains in effect for today. It'll be sunny, hot, and breezy with a high near 94 with heat index values as high as 102. Tonight, a few clouds with a chance of showers and thunderstorms, low around 73. Tomorrow, sunny and breezy with a chance of afternoon showers and thunderstorms, high near 88 with heat index values as high as 96. In Athens today, heat advisory in effect. It'll be sunny, hot, and breezy with a high near 94 with heat index values as high as 100. Tonight in Athens, clear skies, low around 73. And in Athens tomorrow, sunny and hot with a high near 94 and heat index values as high as 102. With this look at your Summit FM forecast, I'm Andrew James.
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4: Yes, it is. Welcome to Midweek Wednesday here on the Summit FM, the second day of September of 2026. Happy to be here. Locked and loaded, ready for action. My beverage on the left, stacks of wax on the right, and we are ready to roll. Thank you, Andrew. It's Matt Anthony on board. Boy, lots happening during the next couple of hours. First of all, a chance to win tickets to see 10,000 Maniacs at the Celestia Theater in downtown Wadsworth. That show set for Saturday, September 19th. That opportunity coming up courtesy of Wadsworth Square Foundation. So make sure you're on the lookout for that. We have the latest from Dexter and the Moonrocks, fresh off a performance with The Tonight Show with Jimmy Fallon, and they rocked! Oh, man. Let's see, what else have we got going on today? A local music spotlight from a cool indie band out of the Steel City of Pittsburgh, Feeble Little Horse. We'll get to that here in a little bit as well. Right now, let's get it going. From the Tales CD from Lisa Loeb, this is Stay on the Summit.

0: If you're one of those who believes the best music was released decades ago, you haven't been listening to The Summit enough. There is so much great music played, exposed, discovered
1: every day
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There will be lots of happy people in Columbus on September 22nd. Phoebe Bridgers will be there and playing that one from Lost Weekend. That's Lost Boys, the new single from Phoebe Bridgers right here on The Summit. We have more on the way from Sheryl Crow and Jesse Wells, also a new collaboration. We'll get to that here towards the end of this hour. Right now, it's Nancy Griffith as we roll on with Speed of the Sound of Loneliness on The Summit FM.

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Tom O'Dell getting together with the Lumineers and Can Old Lovers Just Be Friends, asking that eternal question here on the Summit. Still to be answered, okay? 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How is your week going so far? Well, I didn't anticipate a couple of 90-degree days in a row in early September. I mean, it's happened before, but that feels pretty good, right? Few of the leaves already turning. We walk on the Freedom Trail in Talmadge, and there are a lot of leaves already on the ground. Crunch, crunch, you know, beneath your feet. It's still pretty darn nice this week. Hopefully it will continue into this holiday weekend. In the meantime, as we ponder that, how about Lorena McKennitt and the Mummer's Dance on the Summit?

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Tyler and Josh, and level of concern here on this Wednesday morning right here on the Summit FM. If you're just joining in, my name is Matt, and still a chance to win tickets during the show this morning to see 10,000 Maniacs in Wadsworth at the Celestia Theater. That show is scheduled for September 19th, and the chance to win coming up courtesy of Wadsworth Square Foundation. Right now, it is new music from Noah Kahan. It's Doors on the Summit.

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This is The Summit.

That is the latest from Caroline Rose. Hopefully we're going to have some info to share about Caroline Rose. That's all I'm going to say at this point. Okay, yip, yip, yow. The latest on the Summit, the station that dares to be different. 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Well, the high school football season continues this Friday. The Guardians entangled in an important series with the Blue Jays. The Browns anticipating the start of the season, not this coming Sunday, but next Sunday. And, of course, the Buckeyes at it on Saturday against Ball State. So, past that, lots of music surrounding us, okay? We don't have to wait at all for that. Let's go back to 1973, kind of vintage local music spotlight from Blue Ash now on the Summit.

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0: Yet another great collaboration in 2026. Sheryl Crow and Jesse Wells getting together for Freedom Bus here on The Summit, the station where it's all about the music, non-commercial public radio for Akron and my hometown of Canton, the Hall of Fame city at 91.3 FM. 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Matt Anthony on board, and glad you're along for the ride as well. Tomorrow it is Summit Essentials. This time around, the debut from Joy Division. We'll go back to the 1979 LP Unknown Pleasures. Andrew kicks things off at 7 o'clock, and we will play a track from Unknown Pleasures each and every hour until we have played the debut from Joy Division in its entirety. That is Summit Essentials. Heard here tomorrow on the Summit FM. In the meantime, a regional spotlight from Feeble Little Horse from Pittsburgh. Great song. They'll be at the Grog Shop as well. I'll have details here in just a little bit. We have the latest from Deer Tick. Right now, though, from Abilene, near Abilene, I guess. Kind of a category of music classified as Western space grunge. I love it. Dexter and the Moon Rocks. If you have a chance later today, check out their performance up on YouTube on Jimmy Fallon and the Tonight Show. Man, does it rock. Dexter and the Moon Rocks and Freaking Out now on the Summit.
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0: Jasper and Canton Youngstown weather at the Summit.
1: Heat advisory remains in effect for today. It'll be sunny, hot, and breezy with a high near 94 with heat index values as high as 102. Tonight, a few clouds with a chance of showers and thunderstorms, low around 73. Tomorrow, sunny and breezy with a chance of afternoon showers and thunderstorms, high near 88 with heat index values as high as 96. In Athens today, heat advisory in effect. It'll be sunny, hot, and breezy with a high near 94 with heat index values as high as 100. Tonight in Athens, clear skies, low around 73. And in Athens tomorrow, sunny and hot with a high near 94 and heat index values as high as 102. With this look at your Summit FM forecast, I'm Andrew James.
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Rein Me In, the latest song from the Sam Fender and Olivia Dean get-together from People Watching. That's the name of the EP, New Music on the Summit. If you're just joining in, Matt Anthony on board behind all the fancy knobs and gear and buttons and flashing lights, much of which I'm not really sure what they do, but hopefully I hit the right ones. 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Music on the way from Goose. Right now, though, it is Bridget Calls Me Baby with the latest called I Can Take the Sun Out of the Sky on the Summit.

0: 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Deep classics. And some surprises. 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

Pete Yorn there with his latest, the title cut, From All the Beauty. That's the name of the latest LP from Mr. Yorn. 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For more information, strutherscityschools.org. Here on a midweek Wednesday, this second day of September, let's roll on, shall we? Steve Jordan on the drums for the Rolling Stones. Foreign Tongues is the name of the LP. And one of the latest songs is In the Stars, right now on the Summit.

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Back to Speaking in Tongues from 1983 and Girlfriend is Better, Talking Heads on this Wednesday morning on the Summit FM, the station where it's all about the music. And right now, it's all about the winning. And the winning this time for caller number 6 at 330-761-3099. Caller 6, two tickets for you to check out 10,000 Maniacs at the Celestia Theater in downtown Wadsworth on September 19th. That's a Saturday, caller 6. 330-761-3099. Two tickets to see 10,000 Maniacs at the Celestia Theater in Wadsworth. And while you're doing that, we'll roll on with more music. And they will also be in town. I'll talk about that here in just a little bit. Feeble Little Horse from Pittsburgh. This is Rewind on the Summit.

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Daring to be different. This is The

The Womack Sisters LP recently released in mid-August, and that is Chauffeur, the latest from the granddaughters of Sam Cooke here on The Summit, the station that dares to be different. Before that, kind of a regional local music spotlight and a band that will be at the Grog Shop on October 10th, Feeble Little Horse and Rewind. Feeble Little Horse, all lowercase. That seems to be a thing lately. I kind of like it, in the spirit of E.E. Cummings. 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In the meantime, let's get back to music, and we do that by going all the way back to 1973 to Countdown to Ecstasy. 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

I'm Alan Cross, host of the ongoing history of new music on The Summit FM. 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

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We'll get to the forecast for all of our listening areas here in a few moments as I scoot off exit stage left. And coming on board, Mr. Chad Miller, who will take you through the rest of this Wednesday morning and into a Summit lunch hour. I'll leave you with a cool band from Providence, Rhode Island, Deer Tick. This is their latest called Mary Singletary. You and I will talk on a Summit Essentials Thursday tomorrow at 9 o'clock Eastern, okay? See you there.

0: Akron, Canton, Youngstown weather at the Summit.
1: A heat advisory is in effect until 8 o'clock p.m. tonight. For our Wednesday together, it'll be mostly sunny, breezy, and very, very hot. Heat index values at 102, high temps near 94 degrees. Tonight, partly cloudy and breezy with a slight chance of showers and thunderstorms, low around 74. Tomorrow, mostly sunny with a chance of afternoon showers and thunderstorms, a high near 90 degrees. Today in Athens, sunny, breezy, and very, very hot with a high near 95. And tonight in Athens, mostly clear with a slight chance of showers, low around 73 degrees. With your latest Summit forecast, I'm Chad Miller.
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And it looks like plotting a return, new single from the band Beaches in Tennessee, the latest from Cage the Elephant out of the state of Kentucky. Hello, good morning, and welcome. It's me, Chad Miller. Happy to be with you here on the middle part of the week as we are getting ever closer to the Labor Day weekend. 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Lots of good music to get to. We got concert tickets were given away this afternoon as well. Upcoming, more chances to win tickets to see 10,000 Maniacs live at the Celestia Theater in downtown Wadsworth, Saturday, September 19th. Your chance to win those coming up throughout the day, courtesy of Wadsworth Square Foundation. So be listening for that. As we do some music now from the Pittsburgh area, this is Zach Keim with 25 Years on the Summit FM.

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We got this song about 4 years ago, a title track to their album AM Gold, released in the spring of 2022. 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

0: 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It's an excavation process on par with discovering the great pyramids of the Incan ruins, the lost cord, the mysteries of Stonehenge, and whether or not Bigfoot drove a UFO.
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It's a Summit 80s flashback to 1988 with Ice House and the song Electric Blue, song written by John Oates of Hall & Oates fame, of course, with me, Chad Miller, and coming back to the present day with a really, really cool cover from indie rock artist Deep Sea Diver. This band on Sub Pop Records has released a cover of one of the songs on one of my favorite albums ever, the Mezzanine record from Massive Attack in 1998, a trip-hop masterpiece. Deep Sea Diver, their take on the Massive Attack song Teardrop here on the Summit FM.

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Musically adventurous, community-focused, non-commercial public radio here on the Summit FM. Goo Goo Dolls with the song We Are the Normal, co-written by Paul Westerberg. You can sort of feel and hear his fingerprints all over that song. That's off the Goo Goo Dolls record Superstar Car Wash in 93, the album before they hit it big with A Boy Named Goo several years later. Deep Sea Diver before that, indie rock out of the Pacific Northwest, their take on the Massive Attack song Teardrop. 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Celebrating 35 years of music, Edwin McCain is touring behind his most recent record, Lucky, which reflects blues, soul, rock, and folk influences. For tickets and concert lineup, wadsworthsquare.org. Continuing now with the just a super group that had an absolute moment all throughout the year 2023, releasing their debut full-length album and touring behind that. Crowds going crazy. Sold out venues everywhere. Boy Genius, the trio of Phoebe Bridgers, Lucy Dacus, and Julian Baker off their debut full-length album, The Record. Boy Genius, and Not Strong Enough on the Summit FM.

Dermot Kennedy on The Summit, Irish singer-songwriter with a powerful song there we got early this year. Funeral from Dermot Kennedy off his new record, The Weight of the Woods. With me, Chad Miller, continuing now with a mid-90s alt-rock classic from Collective Soul, The World I Know, here on The Summit FM.

Unique, original, one of a kind, genuine. Sure, these words partially explain you as a member and listener of the Summit, but they also help to define the characteristics of new music. It's why we, and you, like it so much. Here's more to enjoy right now on The Summit.

It is the Summit FM and a beloved figure in our world of music, Michigander, with new music, Freaking Out, latest off the new album, Over Before You Know It, his second full-length released a month ago, with a big show coming to the Grog Shop in Cleveland Heights on November 17th, part of his fall tour. Collective Soul, prior to that, from the mid-90s, and The World I Know. I'm Chad Miller. All I know is this, the Summit Lunch Hour is just around the corner. We got great music to get to next hour. Got new music from Olivia Rodrigo on the way. We'll hear one from Keane, a big song from the mid-2000s. We also got a new solo track from Jim James of My Morning Jacket. Elvis Costello's on the way, also Dave Matthews Band, and much more ahead. And another chance to win those concert tickets to see 10,000 Maniacs live at the Celestia Theater in downtown Wadsworth, Saturday, September 19th. Your chance to win those coming up courtesy of Wadsworth Square Foundation, so be listening for that. We'll get back to music now. The ever weird sounds, but endearingly interesting sounds. It's fascinating, the whole thing. Just give this a listen. Angine de Poitrine, the duo from Quebec. This is Fabinc on the Summit FM.

0: Akron, Canton, Youngstown weather at the Summit.
1: A heat advisory is in effect until 8 o'clock p.m. tonight. For our Wednesday together, it'll be mostly sunny, breezy, and very, very hot. Heat index values at 102, high temps near 94 degrees. Tonight, partly cloudy and breezy with a slight chance of showers and thunderstorms, low around 74. Tomorrow, mostly sunny with a chance of afternoon showers and thunderstorms, a high near 90 degrees. Today in Athens, sunny, breezy, and very, very hot with a high near 95. And tonight in Athens, mostly clear with a slight chance of showers, low around 73 degrees. With your latest Summit forecast, I'm Chad Miller.
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1: Well, if it isn't the halfway part of the workday, straight up 12 o'clock noon, here we go. I'm Chad Miller, ready to go with the Summit Lunch Hour, the soundtrack to your break from work as you grab a bite to eat. Don't forget, concert tickets given away this hour and throughout the afternoon. Upcoming, your chance to win tickets to see 10,000 Maniacs live at the Celestia Theater in downtown Wandsworth. That'll be on Saturday, September 19th. Your chance to win coming up courtesy of Wadsworth Square Foundation. Be listening for that. We'll begin with this one from the Dave Matthews Band back to 2009, Shake Me Like a Monkey on the Summit Lunch Hour.

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You are listening to the Summit Lunch Hour, music from Brandon Flowers, the new song Plans, off the lead singer from The Killers, his second solo record titled Thrasher, released several weeks back. Really nice rustic sound on that tune there in particular. Dave Matthews Band kicked off the Summit Lunch Hour with Shake Me Like a Monkey. 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I'm Chad Miller, and time for music from an absolute legend who is going to be touring here this fall. In fact, this month, coming up very, very soon, you can see him performing live at the Agora in Cleveland on September 13th. This is Elvis Costello and Pump It Up on the Summit Lunch Hour.

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moving right along through the Summit Lunch Hour. Today, the always cosmic spacey vibes of Jim James. Yes, lead singer from My Morning Jacket with a new solo record out titled Wowed Out. That's available now. Jim James on the new song Come Again. And just a handful of tour dates for My Morning Jacket this year. But yeah, Jim James focusing on this new solo record for him. 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I'm Chad Miller. One of the mega hit songs of the last decade plus, really this 21st century, if we're being honest. Consider this. This song has more overall streams than any Taylor Swift song. That's saying something right there. Back to 2017 on this one from Lord Huron, The Night We Met on the Summit Lunch Hour.

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The hand-picked music mix on the summit is unlike any other. 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

Oh, yes. Throwing it back to 2004. That song was everywhere on this radio station that summer. Keane out of the UK and their song Somewhere Only We Know. A great record. And an anomaly at the time. A band that had no drums, no guitar. A piano-based band. That was Keane. Again, Somewhere Only We Know from their album Hopes and Fears. With me, Chad Miller, giving you a chance to win. Yeah, your shot happens right now. Good luck to you. Looking for caller number 6 at 330-761-3099 for a pair of tickets to see 10,000 Maniacs live at the Celestia Theater in downtown Wadsworth coming up Saturday, September 19th. Again, caller 6 at 330-761-3099 for two tickets to see 10,000 Maniacs live at the Celestia Theater in Wadsworth. We continue now with music from Miles Smith and his latest Hold Me in the Dark on the Summit Lunch Hour.

0: A Summit Wellness Moment. 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
2: You know, the other day, visiting a friend at a coffee shop, I noticed he was talking to a young man on a bike. Later that week, I asked my friend, "Hey, what was the story? Shouldn't that kid be in school?" And he said, "Yeah. His mom never woke him that morning." Heartbreaking. So often we look at things, we don't really see the everyday tragedy around us. Simple, quiet desperation that walks the sidewalks in the front yard of our lives every single day. So what to do, you might ask? So using the phrase that a favorite business mentor told me so long ago, I might suggest, be curious when you see an injustice, unfairness, or anything that hits you hard in your heart. Speak up. I know it's easier to move on without getting involved, but I ask you to see, to really see. Seeing means saying something. Seeing means buying a sandwich or a hot dog for an unhoused person. Seeing is getting down on a knee to talk to a tear-filled child and ask how you can help. Compassion is not looking. Compassion is really seeing and then doing. So the kid I spoke about, I asked my friend how to hope, and now we're moving forward, not dodging. And you know what? We're not judging. We're just doing. Some thoughts on what we can do when we see the world, brought to you today from your Wellness Wanderers here at The Summit FM.
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3: Man, if that one doesn't hit hard, I wasn't expecting to hear that today. 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We return to music now with Olivia Rodrigo, pop star of the moment, with lots of cool friends and guests on this new record, including this song with Robert Smith. Here's Olivia Rodrigo and What's Wrong With Me on the Summit Lunch Hour. Thank you.

The Summit, locally owned and operated for over 300 years. We dare to be different. This is The Summit.

The Police on the Summit Lunch Hour from their swan song of an album, Synchronicity. They put out in 1983. That was The Police and Murder by Numbers with myself, Chad Miller, making our way through the Summit Lunch Hour today with a song we really liked a lot a year ago from the album Butter Miracle, The Complete Sweets. Here is Counting Crows and Spaceman in Tulsa on the Summit Lunch Hour.

Allie says she's one in a million. Other people tend to agree. From her fishnet luck to her platform chucks, she's a fading Miss American dream.

Hi, I'm Alan Cross, host of the Ongoing History of New Music. 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

Man, that song absolutely rips. That's how you wrap up the Summit Lunch Hour on a Wednesday. Devin Gilfillian and the new song Black Dog Rabbit Hole. His new record, Time Will Tell, is available now. His third full length from this gentleman out of Nashville. Counting Crows before that from just a year ago and the song Spaceman in Tulsa. And I'm Chad Miller with more to come as we get into this Wednesday afternoon in full with music next hour from the late, great Wilson Pickett. We'll do new music from Weezer, a classic from The Pretenders. Mumford and Sons coming up. We got a surprise new song also on the way from Susanna Hoffs. 90s alt-rock royalty Garbage is on the way as well. That's all next hour, and we'll get to it shortly, but first, we'll get out of the Summit Lunch Hour today with music from Everything Is Recorded, the project led by British record producer and record label owner Richard Russell, with guests on this song, including Peter Gabriel. Here's Everything Is Recorded on the new single, Beyond the Brilliant Haze, on the Summit Lunch Hour.

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1: A heat advisory is in effect until 8 o'clock p.m. tonight. For our Wednesday together, it'll be mostly sunny, breezy, and very, very hot. Heat index values at 102, high temps near 94 degrees. Tonight, partly cloudy and breezy with a slight chance of showers and thunderstorms, low around 74. Tomorrow, mostly sunny with a chance of afternoon showers and thunderstorms, a high near 90 degrees. Today in Athens, sunny, breezy, and very, very hot with a high near 95. And tonight in Athens, mostly clear with a slight chance of showers, low around 73 degrees. With your latest Summit forecast, I'm Chad Miller.
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0: don't want to hear anyone saying that music isn't as good as it used to be. 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

It's true. It's true. That is new music from the one and only U2 here on the Summit. 91.3 FM Akron Canton, 90.7 FM Youngstown and Struthers, and in Athens as well at 90.1 FM. That is U2 and the new single, Street of Dreams, a song that they say will accompany a full-length album to be released here before too long, before the end of the year, most likely. U2 also with that song sort of coincides with and being paired up with the FIFA World Cup, which took place in North America, of course, over the summer. And Garbage kicked off the hour there with Push It, one of the great alt-rock bands of the 90s. 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Well, we got a new one here now from Susanna Hoffs, of course, longtime lead singer of the Bangles. She's got this new song out there now to coincide with the opening gig she has touring with Billy Idol this fall. Here's Susanna Hoffs with Casablanca on the Summit FM.

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A musically adventurous, community-focused, non-commercial public radio here at the Summit FM, Mumford & Sons on the new song Here. That song originally a duet with Chris Stapleton, a different artist for this one, Mumford & Sons with Sierra Farrell on that rendition of the song Here, originally found on the new album Prizefighter that Mumford & Sons put out beginning of this year. Sierra Farrell herself just in concert last night at Stage AE in Pittsburgh. She is so good and such a unique singer-songwriter in the world of roots rock and Americana, particularly her wardrobe alone and also the great songs that go with that. Sierra Farrell is the real deal. 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Music continues now. Latest from The Revivalists, one of the big hit songs of this past summer. 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

Man, what a great one there from The Pretenders. That's, of course, Brass in Pocket off their self-titled debut record in 1980. With me, Chad Miller, going out to the great city of Detroit for this young rock band, Max Saturn. New one from these fellas called Takes Time here on the Summit FM.

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Weezer with another song from this new record of theirs, the Gold Album, another self-titled effort released a couple weeks ago. That's Weezer teaming up with indie rock greats Wednesday, a duet version of the song We Might As Well Be Strangers. Also in their Detroit-area band Max Saturn with their latest called Takes Time. 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For more information, to schedule a tour or employment opportunities, ohioliving.org. I'm Chad Miller. It's a beautiful Wednesday afternoon. I say it's time for a total slow jam. Here we go. Marvin Gaye and Sexual Healing on the Summit FM.

couple of classics from the soul genre. Trying to paint a mood here for you? I don't know. Anyways, I'm just playing music on the radio. Wilson Pickett on the Summit in the Midnight Hour. Back to 1965 with myself, Chad Miller. And now to this present decade of the 2020s. This one from 4 years ago. Let's rock out a little bit with these two. Ida Friedman and Allegra Weingarten. They are Mama. And from their album Household Name, this is Rockstar on the Summit FM.

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You are listening to The Summit FM. That was a mega hit in the world of pop music just last year, so much so that the profile has raised enough for this young man that he's now doing an arena tour this fall. That is Somber with Back to Friends from last summer, and yes, appearing in concert later this fall at Rocket Arena in Cleveland on November 13th. Before that, Mama. They are a scrappy young duo that just specializes in great rock songs, like that one called Rockstar. And before that, lots of other good stuff as well, as always here on The Summit FM. Wilson Pickett, Marvin Gaye, all the things here at The Summit FM. And more of that to come next hour. 60 minutes of continuous commercial-free music coming up, including another chance to win concert tickets to see 10,000 Maniacs at the Celestia Theater in downtown Watts.

Wadsworth, Saturday, September 19th. Your chance to win coming up very soon, courtesy of Wadsworth Square Foundation. Also on the way, music from Modest Mouse, The Strokes, Todd Snyder, The Clash, and more, all part of the great musical selection I have lined up for you here at the Summit, which kicks off now with the latest from Sublime. 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

0: Akron, Canton, Youngstown weather at the Summit.
1: A heat advisory is in effect until 8 o'clock p.m. tonight. For our Wednesday together, it'll be mostly sunny, breezy, and very, very hot. Heat index values at 102, high temps near 94 degrees. Tonight, partly cloudy and breezy with a slight chance of showers and thunderstorms, low around 74. Tomorrow, mostly sunny with a chance of afternoon showers and thunderstorms, a high near 90 degrees. Today in Athens, sunny, breezy, and very, very hot with a high near 95. And tonight in Athens, mostly clear with a slight chance of showers, low around 73 degrees. With your latest Summit forecast, I'm Chad Miller.
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1: Look at the time. This Wednesday afternoon is flying by, and that happens with good music on the radio. I'm Chad Miller bringing that to you in addition to this. Another shot for you to come away with concert tickets. Good luck as we look for caller 6 at 330-761-3099 for a pair of tickets to see 10,000 Maniacs live at the Celestia Theater in downtown Wadsworth, Saturday, September 19th. Again, caller 6 at 330-761-3099 for a pair of tickets to see 10,000 Maniacs live at the Celestia Theater in Wadsworth. We continue now by kicking off the hour with music from The Clash on the Summit FM.

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I guess you could say we're music curators. 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

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They call themselves the Rolling Stones. You might have heard of them. That's called Back in Your Life, another one of the deep cuts off the Foreign Tongues album they just released that we're really, really getting into and digging here at the Summit. Had the Clash before that with This Is Radio Clash. 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Now we turn to the late, great Todd Snyder. This one from back in 1994. Always a great lyricist and storyteller and songwriter. Here's one of those from way back when. Todd Snyder with All Right Guy on the Summit FM.

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a.m. Personal care items are also available. 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Back now to the late 80s, the peak era for The Smiths. Off the Louder Than Bombs LP, 1987, The Smiths with Panic on The Summit FM.

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1: I listened to The Summit for way too long before I became a member. I didn't recognize the importance of funding this kind of arts that we're getting with The Summit. And it wasn't until this year that I joined The Summit. So I'm a little embarrassed about that, but I'm very glad that I did it.
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1: 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And it will be beneficial to so many other people in our community, not just in Akron, not just in Youngstown, not just in Athens, but thanks to the app and the streaming, I take it with me everywhere I go. My name is Eric, and I am a longtime listener, and now, thank goodness, a member as of 2025.
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Dripping with Funk back in the day. It's what they did so well. The Ohio Players from the mid-1970s. That was Fire here on The Summit. I'm Chad Miller. Happy to be with you on this Wednesday afternoon with now the latest from Grace Potter off the new record Trespasser. Her new song, Love Me Not, on The Summit FM. When

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Musically adventurous, community-focused, non-commercial public radio here at the Summit FM. Modest Mouse with that new one called Picking Dragon's Pockets. That's off the new record, An Eraser and a Maze, they put out this summer. And, again, touring and with a stop in Cleveland later this month. You can see them performing September 30th at Jacobs Pavilion in Cleveland. Caroline Rose opening that show. Get there early to see them. 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Tim will be discussing his new book, The Misney Method, and sharing personal stories, business lessons, and life experiences that shaped his career and image. More information is at akronlibrary.org. How about now we go to a deep cut from one of the great albums from Tom Petty, the Full Moon Fever CD he put out in 1989. Here's Tom Petty and Feel a Whole Lot Better on the Summit FM.

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Unforgettable moment. The band Frightened Rabbit performing a Summit members only concert live at Jilly's Music Room in Akron, July 25th, 2016. They just left the Newport Folk Festival in Rhode Island and were on their way to Lollapalooza in Chicago, that music festival, the following weekend. And in between, they stopped by to do that for us here at the Summit. Frightened Rabbit, that live version of Get Out from, again, the summer of 2016. I'm Chad Miller with music now from longtime favorites of the radio station, Red Wanting Blue, title track to their album released in 2023, Light It Up on the Summit FM.

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It is the Summit FM. So happy this band is finally officially back after a long, long wait. Alabama Shakes with their latest I Feel Hope Coming. They've now finally released their third album titled I Must Be Dreaming, coming 11 years after their last. A big build-up over the past year, and of course a long hiatus in between all that with solo work from Brittany Howard, but good to have them back. Alabama Shakes on the Summit. Red, Wanting Blue before that with Light It Up, which draws to a close my time with you. Chad Miller out of here, making way for Brad Savage to jump here in here and be on the radio for you. That's what he's got going on today. Lots of great music in store for you, including the 330 at 330 next hour. Brad Savage is up next. As for myself, Chad Miller, leaving you with music from Queens of the Stone Age, now with an album coming later this fall. Here's their new one, Easy Street, on the Summit FM.

0: Akron, Canton, Youngstown weather at the Summit.
1: A last blast of summertime heat wave up near 90 this afternoon with a low 74 tonight, and tomorrow about 88 for a high. Little cooler, chance of showers by Friday and a high of 82. In Athens this afternoon, top temps near 93 degrees, a low 74 tonight, 91 on Thursday, and Friday about 89 degrees. And with your Summit FM forecast, I'm Brad Savage.
0: 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Now, let's venture in. Now entering the music room with Brad's lifelong collection of CDs, vinyl, 45s, even 8-track tapes. He really does have an entire room devoted to music, and the stacks of CDs overflow all over the house too. With personal selections from the vaults of Brad's music collection, this is Brad's Bin on the Summit.
1: Yeah, looking at this late summer heat blast, the humidity, the heat, the sunshine, I might melt. This is a funny song. Well, it's not a funny song. It's actually a serious song, but it was a summertime song in 1957 by a guy named Jerry Keller. And as we get towards the end of summer, this is an optimistic start of summer type song. This is Here Comes Summer. This is Jerry Keller. On the Summit on Brad's Bin. Here comes.

0: glass.
1: That's Jerry Keller. What a fun song. It's a summertime favorite. We're going to do over Labor Day weekend and this extended weekend, we're going to do a last blast of summer. You know, just more summertime songs and work songs, working class songs, kind of for a fun theme over the weekend ahead. I thought that was a great one for this hot and humid kind of day. Here Comes Summer by Jerry Keller on the Summit. I'm Brad Savage. At 3:30, just a little while, we're going to hand out tickets for 10,000 Maniacs coming to Wadsworth on Saturday, September 19th. Right now, it's Sonic Youth on the Summit.

That's Steve Lacy. This is the Summit FM. That is called Oh Yeah. It's the title song from the newest Steve Lacy album, but it's getting a big buzz and a ton of extra streams and attention because it's in the Spider-Man Brand New Day film. 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Completed passports should be turned in by September 12th for a chance to win prizes. 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

We remember the movie theater, Walden Books, and Higbee's at Rolling Acres Mall. We are Akron proud on the summit.

0: There's Jesse Wells with the new one, Won't You Come Out Tonight. 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Out of Eden, a six-piece tribute band based in Northeast Ohio, and they replicate the music and vocal harmonies of the Eagles and Don Henley and Joe Walsh. 330 artist Shelby Olive will play pre-show at the Flame Backstage Bar starting at 5:45. For tickets and concert information, wadsworthsquare.org. The music now from Juanas Adicción. 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

0: Los Angeles trio Dada going to Disneyland. That became a major marketing campaign for Disney and, you know, Disney World, Disneyland, the Disney companies. In the 90s, they would get sports athletes in major moments to say, "I'm going to Disneyland." And that became like a very memorable and very heralded ad campaign. And then Dada made the song because it was so popular in pop culture at that time. I don't know if you remember those commercials. There was a whole series of going to Disneyland commercials. Well, at any rate, let us hand out tickets now for 10,000 Maniacs coming to the Celestia Theater in downtown Wadsworth on Saturday, September 19th. We'll take caller number 6. At 330-761-3099. 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
0: 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We've also got an exclusive live track from the Numbers Band. We'll begin here with Angie Hayes on the Summit FM 330 at 330. 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

That's Cut Worms on the Summit. Cleveland area artist, indie rock national level breakout. I mean, touring constantly and with a strong national and international following at this point. That's Ballad of the Texas King, Cut Worms. And we had Angie Hayes right before that on 330 at 330 on the Summit FM. And I'm Brad Savage. We've got a Studio C archive from a couple of years ago when the Numbers Band were here in Studio C performing live for Summit members. This is Rosalie live with the Numbers Band on the Summit.

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It's Tracy Thomas on the Summit FM. And that was Weathering the Storm. Tracy Thomas is going to be opening for 10,000 Maniacs September 19th out at Wadsworth. This is 330 at 330 on the Summit Local Music. 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

0: That's Frankie Jane on the Summit. That was Unreciprocated Wave. On 330 at 330, Akron artist Frankie Jane. 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We'll do the 330 show again tomorrow on the Summit.
1: Akron, Canton, Youngstown weather at the Summit.
0: A last blast of summertime heat wave up near 90 this afternoon with a low 74 tonight, and tomorrow about 88 for a high. Little cooler, chance of showers by Friday and a high of 82. In Athens this afternoon, top temps near 93 degrees, so low 74 tonight, 91 on Thursday, and Friday about 89 degrees. And with your Summit FM forecast, I'm Brad Savage.
1: 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WAPS Akron Canton, WAPS HD1 Akron, and WKTL Struthers Youngstown. Playing music spanning decades and definitions. A wide, eclectic, inclusive mix of a little bit of everything. We just love music. Multiple eras and genres. And sometimes left field surprises. Found this one in the archives, and it hasn't been heard in a while. Welcome to Sorry Not Sorry on the Summit.
0: All right, we're throwing it back for Blink 182 in the earliest days. This is Growing Up on Sorry Not Sorry on the Summit.

2, first album, Growing Up on the Summit. That's our Sorry Not Sorry flashback here today. Coming up, we have John Hiatt. We have live. We have new music from Scars on 45 at the 15th anniversary of the band. Well, the almost 15th anniversary. In fact, they're going to do a big tour next year for the 15th anniversary of their first album. They are Summit faves. Yes, yes, yes. So this is the Summit FM. I'm Brad Savage. 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My love, this is Florence and the Machine on the Summit.

That's Death Cab for Cutie. That's a new one, Stone Over Water. On the Summit, Florence and the Machine, My Love. 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This evening will include live music from the Buffalo Riders and Massive Hot Dog Recall, along with vendors and food trucks and family activities. It's a festival-style street party. For more information, betterkenmore.org. Here's John Hiatt. He wrote this song. It was a big song. It was a hit for Bonnie Raitt. John Hiatt had actually written it like a year and a half earlier. This is Thing Called Love. On the Summit FM.

doctrine dates back to 1825 from a Greek word meaning elevation or point. 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

0: Tame Impala on the Summit. Loser is from Spider-Man Brand New Day. It's also on Tame Impala's album Deadbeat. We had John Hiatt with Thing Called Love. I'm Brad Savage. Oh Joy Begin. Dave Matthews Band on the Summit FM.
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1: It's easier not to be what you measure these things by your brain.

a band called Live from out in central PA. That was I Alone. And Dave Matthews' Samurai Cop, Oh Joy Begin, on the Summit FM. It's all about the music. I'm excited to play for you a new one by Scars on 45 in just a couple of minutes. Plus U2, plus Phoebe Bridgers, plus right now, the Honey Drippers. This was a 1984 one-off, a kind of side project of sorts with Robert Plant and Jimmy Page and Jeff Beck. And this is a song that goes back to the late 1950s. Rockin' at midnight. It's the Honey Drippers on the Summit.

Hey, it's Rob Reinhart from Acoustic Cafe. 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And I'm your host, Rob Reinhart. 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So have some Sunday morning coffee with me and catch Acoustic Cafe Sunday morning, 6 a.m. on the Summit, 91.3 FM in Akron-Canton, 90.7 FM in Youngstown, or via thesummit.fm.

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1: The latest by Meek. Her name is Georgia Meek, but she just goes by Meek. That was Fabulous on the Summit. Honey Drippers rocking at midnight in 1984. 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Out at Blossom Music Center. And this is the Cleveland Orchestra, led by guest conductor Sarah Hicks, delivering the final performance of the 2026 Blossom Music Festival season, and by showcasing cinematic compositions from John Williams, such as Superman and Star Wars and Jurassic Park. For tickets and for more information on upcoming performances, clevelandorchestra.com. Up next is Scars on 45. They have a brand new single. This is actually Scars on 45 duo with Danny and Amy. They are longtime Summit FM favorites for 15 years now. The band's coming up on their 15th anniversary. Well, this brand new song is Silhouettes on the Summit FM.

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0: 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We stack up 33 minutes of local artists from the 330. 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

That's Indre on the Summit. That was Passenger Side. That is local music out of the Akron 330 area on the Summit. Indre is now the Sweet Spot. The band has had a regrouping, a rebranding, a rebanding of sorts, led by Maddie Indre and her brother Angelo. They are the Sweet Spot. You just heard Passenger Side. We had U2's Song of the Future. We had the Eagles In the Long Run. Don't forget the Eagles tribute band Out of Eden playing Friday at Celestia Theater. And also we had Scars on 45 with a brand new single, Silhouettes. I'm Brad Savage with Sam Fender, Spoon, Noah Kahan, Green Day, all in our next hour together. And this is Phoebe Bridgers. This is Lost Boys on the Summit FM.

0: Akron, Canton, Youngstown weather at the Summit.
1: A last blast of summertime heat wave up near 90 this afternoon with a low 74 tonight, and tomorrow about 88 for a high. Little cooler, chance of showers by Friday and a high of 82. In Athens this afternoon, top temps near 93 degrees, a low 74 tonight, 91 on Thursday, and Friday about 89 degrees. And with your Summit FM forecast, I'm Brad Savage.
0: This is WAPS Akron Canton, WAPS HD1 Akron, and WKTL Struthers Youngstown. It's 5 p.m. Quitting time. And time for the quality rock ride home. 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
1: 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It's Elton John on the Summit.

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That's Sam Fender with Olivia Dean. 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On the way, it's Annie Agogo with Annie Lillis, drummer of the Suffragettes. They're on tour in Canada. We're going to check in from the road. Annie Agogo coming up. Plus, Gorillaz, Jacob Banks, and Noah Kahan on the way. This is Marin Cadell, The Sweater on the Summit. Dare to be different.

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And you practically slept together, your sleeping bag right next to his. And you woke in the night to watch him as he slept, but you couldn't see anything because it was dark, so you just lay there and listened to his breathing and wondered if your heart might burst.

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Look for brown or gray or blue. Anything other than that, and you know you're dealing with someone who's different. And different is not what you're looking for. You're looking for those teenage alpine ski chiseled features and that sort of blank look which passes for deep thought, or at least the notion that someone's home. You're looking for the boy of your dreams who is the same boy in the dreams of all of your friends. Now the sweater isn't going to fit you, of course. You have to kind of roll up the sleeves in a jaunty way that says this is the sweater belonging to a boy, and the boy is a genuine hunk, a hunk of burning love, and this is not just some hand-me-down from your brother or your father. Monday, wear the sweater to school. Be calm, look cute. Don't tell the dream you had about the place the two of you would share when you get older. Just be yourself. The best, cutest, quietest version of yourself. Definitely wear lip gloss. He looks at you, and he looks away, and then he walks away, and the smell of the sweater hits you again, suddenly like ape scent gloriole, and you get a note passed to you by a girl in history that says he needs his sweater back. He forgot that you put it on in the tent on Saturday, and he's been looking for it. And you don't have to die of humiliation, you know. You are a strong person, and this is a learning experience. You can still hold your head up high as you run from the classroom, tearing the stinking sweater from your body. You look at that sweater, carefully, and you realize that love made you temporarily blind. You got a secret now, honey, and though you would never sink as low as him, you could blab it all over the school if you wanted. The label in that sweater said 100% acrylic.

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Gorillas on the Summit. That was Orange County. And the Pretenders Live 1995 concert for the Hall of Fame, the Rock and Roll Hall of Fame, Pretenders, My City Was Gone. And we had Marin Cadell, The Sweater. It's The Summit. I'm Brad Savage. 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

It's Spoon on the Summit with Don't You Ever. We had Jacob Banks, Chain Smokin'. Coming up in a few minutes here, Annie Agogo with Akron native and touring full-time musician Annie Lillis. She's with the Suffragettes, and they are on tour in Canada again. Then they're going to Europe this fall, and she does these road reports for us called Annie Agogo. We'll check in with Annie Lillis in just a couple of minutes. This is Noah Kahn on the Summit.

That's Role Model on the Summit FM. That's called High Hopes. And we had Noah Kahn with Doors. 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Annie Agogo with Akronite. Annie Lillis of the Surfrajets coming up in just a few minutes. What's the scene from their new tour in Canada? Right now, the Birds on the Summit.

0: Records on the Summit FM. You ain't going nowhere. I'm Brad Savage, and our own Annie Lillis of Akron on the road, the drummer with the Suffragettes. Let's see how things are going in Canada, eh? Annie Lillis and Annie Agogo on the Summit.
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3: Hello, hello, long time no talk, Summit listeners. My name is Annie Lillis, and I play drums in an instrumental surf band called the Suffragettes. And we've officially hit the road again for a quick late summer run that we are calling our Summer Stomp. So, as such, the powers that be at 91.3, Brad Savage, have asked me to come back to the airwaves to chat with you about music and my life on the road. So, if you're not aware, something unconventional about my band is that we are multinational, you could say. The band began in the Greater Toronto area of Canada, where our two guitar players, Shermie and Nicole, are from, but I am from Ohio, and so is our bass player, Abby. And that distance is less of a problem than you'd imagine, especially for a group of gals who are not fazed by long drives because they're used to touring. But it does mean that schedule-wise, we sometimes have to kick off our tours without a rehearsal altogether, and this was one of those tours. So we played our first show of the tour last night in Ottawa, Ontario, without a rehearsal, and we had to rely on practicing individually leading up to the tour. And we also relied on what we jokingly call going by feel. There were a few moments on stage last night where we caught ourselves giggling, being like, wow, we really pulled that off somehow. But weirdly, those are the times when your muscle memory kicks in and you find your hands somehow leading you exactly where you need to go. And that's a phenomenon that I can't totally explain, but going by feel did not fail us, mercifully. And it was a lovely show with an even better crowd. And yeah, we just love Ottawa. So I was going to say that I'm kind of shoehorning in today's song just because I adore it, but I guess I can tie it in here and say, I'm letting the fates lead me down the road on this tour. I mean, so far so good, right? Anyway, this is Lead Me On by the inimitable Gwen McRae. Wait till you hear this voice. I think you're really going to love it. And also, I recommend listening for the groovy ride cymbal bell hits. They just really speak to me personally as a drummer. So enjoy, my friends. And as always, if you want to follow along with my travels on Instagram, you can find me at Very Famous Drummer. Stay safe, and I'll catch you down the road.

That's Gwen McCrae on the Summit, as selected by Annie Lillis of the Suffragettes. They're on the road in Canada, and they're going to Europe later in the fall. We have the Annie Agogo Scenes from the Road. Now, if you're not yet familiar with the Suffragettes, let's hear what they do. Let's hear one of their super cool surf instrumentals. This is Clam Chowder, the Suffragettes on the Summit.

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0: Akron, Canton, Youngstown weather at the Summit.
1: A last blast of summertime heat wave up near 90 this afternoon with a low 74 tonight, and tomorrow about 88 for a high. Little cooler, chance of showers by Friday and a high of 82. In Athens this afternoon, top temps near 93 degrees, a low 74 tonight, 91 on Thursday, and Friday about 89 degrees. And with your Summit FM forecast, I'm Brad Savage.
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1: That's Mumford and Sons with Hozier with Rubber Band Man. The Summit FM. I'm Brad Savage, Grace Potter, and the Nocturnals. This is Never Go Back, released in 2012. An older Grace tune now on the Summit.

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Rolling Stones on the Summit. In the Stars is off the new album Foreign Tongues. We had Grace Potter before that. We had Mumford and Sons with Hozier with Rubber Band Man. 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The latest by Monrovia. 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

That's the War and Treaty on the Summit. You can't hurt me anymore. Margot Price, A Little Pain, and Field Song, the latest by Monrovia off the album Bloodline. 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

Marley and the Wailers on the Summit FM. Well, coming up at Musica, September 25th, this is a big show at Musica in Akron. This is a Friday night show with the Vindies and Zach Keim. Zach Keim is a great artist out of Pittsburgh. The Vindies are out of Youngstown. You got the local flair that night at Musica. Here is Zach Keim and the title track to his latest album, Battery Lane, on the Summit.

The station that Simon Perkins would have listened to had radio existed and had we been on the air in 1825. The Ohio Music Experience is on the summit.

That's B.B. Stockwell on The Summit. That was When You Know. And Zach Keim, before that, Battery Lane, making all sorts of waves in the Pittsburgh area and regionally, too. I mean, he's been touring all over. He's been touring internationally all this year. Well, Zach Keim and the Vindies will be coming to Musica September 25th. Straight ahead, it's Elvis Costello and Angine de Patrine from Quebec, Canada. This is The Summit, where you never quite know what might play next. It could be this, it could be that, it could be old, it could be new, it could be local. I bet you didn't expect that this old late 50s tune from Ray Charles would be up next.

both day and night. Never grumbles or fusses, always treats me right. Never running in the streets and leaving me alone. She knows a woman's place.

Elvis Costello on the Summit with Veronica. And Ray Charles before that. The Summit FM dares to be different. Jesse Wells and Horses on

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and a rather unique look and very different, unusual music. That is Sarnese on the Summit on Jean de Patrine, which, by the way, the band name translates to chest pain in French. And Jesse Wells' Horses. 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This is Eka Vandal. Out of Australia. She's actually a Sri Lankan, of Sri Lankan descent. She is from Australia, and this is fierce. She rocks. This is Eka Vandal on the

0: Akron, Canton, Youngstown weather at the Summit.
1: Well, for tonight, about 74 degrees, a chance of some light showers overnight, and still a late summer heat blast tomorrow, about 88 for a high, little cooler, chance of showers by Friday and a high of 82. In Athens tonight, a low of 74, 91 on Thursday, and Friday about 89 degrees. And with your Summit FM forecast, I'm Brad Savage.
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2: 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Tonight's theme.
1: All right. Well, tonight we are going to do kind of a freeform 7 o'clock special. We'll do some Rock and Roll Hall of Fame inductees. We'll do some upcoming concerts. And to start, a preview of tomorrow. Tomorrow, I'm very excited. We're going to be playing Joy Division's Unknown Pleasures as our Thursday Summit Essential. So starting at 7 a.m., one song per hour will spotlight that album all day tomorrow. Let's begin here with Rock and Roll Hall of Fame inductees, Joy Division. She's Lost Control on the Summit.

That's Joy Division on the Summit. That is Disorder and She's Lost Control. Both are from Unknown Pleasures. That'll be our Thursday essential album tomorrow all day on the Summit. Joy Division / New Order going into the Rock Hall this year. And they're going in collectively. The two are both being inducted, which is different than how they've done that before. Like Cream is in separately from Clapton, or Black Sabbath is in separately from Ozzy. But Joy Division / New Order both going in this year. And now some 2026 Rock and Roll Hall of Fame inductees. As our 7 o'clock special continues, let's play New Order. This is Thieves Like Us on the Summit.

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It's Billy Idol on the Summit 2026 inductee. A couple of Rock Hall class of 26 on the Summit. That was Cradle of Love from Billy Idol, Oasis with All Around the World, New Order with Thieves Like Us, and Joy Division. We had two from Joy Division. 7 o'clock special on the Summit. 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And this is Hitchhiker's Lullaby on the Summit.

0: at Elle King on the Summit. She will be playing at Kane Park in Cleveland Heights this Friday. 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
0: At this moment, we are doing upcoming concerts. And coming to Blossom on Friday, September 11th, OAR, with Gavin DeGraw and KT Tunstall. 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

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The Fix with Colin Blunstone on Sunday, September 13th. You're listening to the 7 o'clock special, and we're doing some upcoming concerts. We got two Rush shows coming up, and we're going to do two Rush songs momentarily. 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At Blossom Music Center, the Cleveland Orchestra, led by guest conductor Sarah Hicks, will deliver the final performance of the 2026 Blossom Music Festival season by showcasing cinematic compositions from John Williams, such as Superman or Star Wars or Jurassic Park. For tickets and more information on upcoming performances, ClevelandOrchestra.com. Now, the long-awaited Bikini Kill show, Kathleen Hanna and Bikini Kill, Cleveland Agora, on Thursday, September 17th. This is Bikini Kill, Rebel Girl.

I think it's my number one all-time favorite Rush song, especially this time of year, because it's kind of a end of summer song. It has that lyric about nights getting longer and days growing shorter and so forth. That is Time Stand Still by Rush, featuring Amy Mann of Till Tuesday backing vocals. So we did Fly By Night and Time Stand Still for the two from Rush because of the two shows at Rocket Arena, September 17th and September 19th. And this is the Summit 7 o'clock special. We've got Cruisin' the Decades at 8 o'clock. 100 years of music. 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Here's John Mook. Now, this is a live recording from when John Mook performed at the Blue Macaroon Theater, June of 2025. Now, Summit members, be watching your email, because later in September, John Mook is coming here for Studio C Live Acoustic. And he's out touring with Devin Gafilian right now. He's a fascinating artist. He's from Uganda. This is John Mook, M-U-Q. John Mook, live. Hello, sunshine. On the Summit FM.

0: Thank you guys so much. Thank you so much. Thank you. Thank you. I'll be back.
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